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I hit him like, what up? He laughing hysterical from the

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Look, the boy says there's

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But the darker it gets, the more you become light, for their weight no longer burdens you. You see, I've never had anyone personally close enough to me. Well, God forbid it happened, that has died, that I felt that I needed to mourn yet. And you see, what comes with that is this state of mind, this consciousness that nothing can hurt me, that I am invincible. And you know, sometimes I use that to my advantage. You see, this gives me confidence and edge above the non-playable characters and NPCs of this universe and realm. But see, I see beyond the matrix, and this is not what it appears to be. Bear with me, please, as we go deeper, and I show you the red pill and not the blue. For you've been taking the blue for far too long. It's time to wake up. Welcome.

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And he wrote it inbred vessel, exploring an unwanted journey through the middle passage into the inner depths of the putrid banks of hell.

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2: 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But I got questions.

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1: Never gonna be like us.
2: Business class villains.
1: Never gonna be like us.
2: Kettlebells on the stairwell. Potato faced ancestors.
1: Never gonna be like us.
2: Slayers of human choice. 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
6: money,
1: money,
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1: money,
6: money,
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6: my
1: dough, my
6: riches,
1: cheddar,
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2: Control, control, control! 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
1: Le long des grèves, les enfants jouent et cherchent des poissons multicolores. Poissons étranges, poissons coffres, poissons papillons, poissons chirurgiens.

When I awakened, the storm was over, and the sea was calm. It was strange and wonderful, like seeing the world and seeing through the world. And when I told the people in the village that I went out and never came back, they all laughed and called me the wanderer. And I laughed with them. They didn't know. They were the wanderers. And so I found my way and found my home on Eden's Island, where the wind has been telling the truth forever and ever and ever.